0: a day that's new in this town, and it runs that dog way out of gas.
1: No kidding.
0: Yes, sir. Don't even have to skip.
1: What?
0: And still it's full of pimp.
1: No.
0: Keep your doggy still, messing around until morning.
1: What about the old folks?
0: My grandma thinks it's nice, and grandpa, he's done it twice. Mm. And it's the easiest dance I've found. Hey, hey, let's go right now.
1: Is it good?
0: No, it's a wow. Dance.

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Let me hear that music start to play. Let me see those people start to sway. Mr. Rhythm Man, swing that band. 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

Your Congo, aye, your Congo, aye, your Rumba, aye, aye, aye. 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

Again, dear listeners, we have reached the end of our tonight's dance music, which was presented to you by the Golden Seven, and being the soloists, Ernst Hanukkah, Georg Henschel, and Detlef Kreis. We hope that you fully enjoyed this treat, and we promise to be back soon. And if I may give you one advice, make it your habit to tune in Station Bremen 1 every day, and you will never miss a single one of our interesting items. In the meantime, we all of you, good night.

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My cards are on the table. There must be lots of other men you hypnotize. All of a sudden, I begun to realize as follows. My one and only, what am I gonna do if you turn me down? 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I tell you, I'm not asking any miracle. It can be done, it can be done. I know a clergyman who will grow lyrical and make us one, and make us one soul. My one and only, there isn't a reason why you should turn me down. When I'm so crazy over you, my one and only, what am I gonna do if you turn me down?

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And when your daddy asks you why you're all dressed, listen, baby, just

0: The local news of the week. At midnight Saturday, the telephones in this city will be changed to dial service, and all telephone numbers will be changed. Late this week, new directories will be delivered. Here are a few important suggestions for the use of your dial telephone. 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It sounds like this. 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With the receiver off the hook, dial the desired number. For example, suppose you want to dial 23650. Dial each numeral in this manner, pulling the dial around to the finger stop each time. Be sure to allow the dial to freely return to its normal position. And this is the ringing signal. If the line is busy, you'll hear this busy signal. Until Saturday midnight, please use your present directory and make your calls in the usual manner.
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When he returned, his heart just yearned to see his love that day. 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She was the sweetest girl I ever knew. To leave her behind wasn't right to do. Why did I do it? I'll never know. And if she comes back once more,

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0: ha megunta a sercegést, kapcsoljon át másik adóra, de maradjon velünk itt a Rádió D-n.
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Hello, hello, hello. 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Hello, hello, oh dear, you know, it seems to me that I've met you before. I know I'm right. Yes, I know it must be you, because I plainly recognize those eyes of blue. But if I'm mistaken, honey, please don't get sore. Pardon me, pretty baby. Is it yes, is it no, or is it maybe? Pardon me, pretty baby. Don't I look familiar to you? Ah, come on and let's get acquainted. You know, there's a bench in the park newly painted. It's a great idea, honey, ain't it? Well, at least it's something to do. Now, was it summer when I met you? And was it underneath the moon? Or was it London? Were we golfing?

How could you forget so soon? And by the way, how's your mother? And your dad and your sis and your brother? Pardon me, who's another? Well, I thought I looked familiar to you. Pardon me, pretty baby. Is it yes? Is it no? Is it maybe? Pardon me, pretty baby. Don't I look familiar to you? Upon my word, we're having lovely weather, and I can see that we're birds of a feather, and we should get together. That is, if there's nothing better to do. Now, you must remember Monte Carlo, where we kissed and kissed again, you know. Oh, I'm mistaken, and you don't travel. Well, it must have been two others then. Goodness sakes, look, why, it's raining. And I could go for some home entertaining. Pardon me? Oh, no, no explaining. But don't I look familiar to you? And another thing. You know, dear, we should get clubby. 'Cause you're so nice, so sweet, and so chubby. What's that? You have a hubby. Well, that's all right, 'cause I'm married, too.

0: Éjjel-nappal tánczene a Rádió D Gramofon rádiójában.
1: Dr. Weir's mystery will be continued shortly. Say, by the way, Doctor, is mystery your sole pleasure?
2: Young man, what could be more pleasant than mystery?
1: Well, music, for instance. That
2: music, why, of course. Have you ever heard my clanking of chains?
1: Doctor, I'm afraid you've got me wrong. 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Now, the good Dr. Weir.

Now everyone is here from far and near. Old Black Joe and Mammy Clue with Sambo by the ear. And then there's sweet Jenny Lee from dear old Tennessee. And loving Sam from Birmingham on a low down.

0: disposition almost drives me wild. 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I want another kiss.
1: Oh, don't be like that.
0: And when I want a pet, and I think we're all set, you play so hard to get.
1: Don't be like that.
0: I wish I knew. If you really love me, the things you do make me think that you don't think much of me. You know, we'd make a lovely pair if you could only care. But you're a frigid air.
1: I don't be like that.
0: I call you on the phone, and I get you on the phone, but you say you're not home.
1: I don't be like that.
0: You know, when you call on Sunday night, and everything is just so nice, but you let the light burn bright.
1: Don't be like that.
0: You think that all, then my evening gaily went all you thought, is a tune on your ukulele. You know, another thing I found, when Christmas time comes round, you're always out of town.
1: I don't be like that.

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1: Oh, honey dear, you are so appealing, and when you love, oh, you love with such feeling. I love that boop-boop-a-doo. 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
0: I don't be like that.

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I haven't got a dime,

Services calling. The RAF is on the air. Once again, the Royal Air Force is on the air. With AC Oliver Wakefield, Sergeants Ivor Morton and Dave Kay, and the dance band of the Royal Air Force, conducted by Sergeant Jimmy Miller, who opened the program with Pennsylvania Polka.

hugging my baby back home. We stop for a while, she gives me a smile and snuggles her cheek to my chest. We start to bed, that's when I get her powder all over my vest. And after I can straighten my tie, she's the bottom of my coat. One kid then I'll be done with again, bugging

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Blue, blue, blue, blue, blue, blue, blue, blue, blue, blue, blue, blue, blue, blue, blue, blue, blue, blue, blue, blue, blue, blue, blue, blue, blue, blue, blue, blue, blue, blue, blue, blue, blue, blue, blue, blue, blue, blue, blue, blue, blue, blue, blue, blue, blue, blue, blue, blue, blue, blue, blue, blue, blue, blue, blue, blue, blue, blue, blue, blue, blue, blue, blue, blue, blue, blue, blue, blue, blue, blue, blue, blue, blue, blue, blue, blue, blue, blue, blue, blue, blue, blue, blue, blue, blue, blue, blue, blue, blue, blue, blue, blue, blue, blue, blue, blue, blue, blue, blue, 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

0: Say, old Hines, why don't you let us in on some of that good music, Pops?
1: Well, come on, yeah, let's get together then.
0: Well, all right, tune up, boys. Is that all right? 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
1: Oh, that sounds pretty good.
0: Yes, that sounds pretty good. I bet if you had a half a pint of Miss Circe's gin, you wouldn't say that sound pretty good. Well, anyhow, we're going to play anyway. Say, come on, Zooty, whip them cymbals, Pops.

I would be good, but gee. He liked a villain who, I never cared to villain who, but he liked a villain who, so that's my weakness now. He liked a saxophone. I never cared for a saxophone, but he likes a saxophone, so that's my weakness now. He likes those rainy days, and I never cared for a rainy day, but he likes a rainy day, so that's my weakness.